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0: Yeah. 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

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Let's do this.

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feel this. 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I tell him, I say, yo, what's up? 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He says, the sky. I say, no, man, when I say what's up, you say what's up.

0: you are. Report to the dance floor. When I was a youth,
1: when I was a youth,
0: when I was a youth,
1: when I was a,
0: it was just yesterday.
1: When I was a,

0: righteous it. Righteousness that never stop flowing.
1: Faster than the speed of light, indeed I ride. Keep turning up my shine until the brightness make them see the light. Don't read my rights, the freedom fight will creep like a thief in the light. For equal right, delete the evil fights and see the people rise. Just read the eagle's flight, could never be defeated. See the lion, see through lies and watch us reach new heights. Forever bring you higher, deep inside the fire, the mighty omnipresent equalizer. He who tries control will even die.

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0: 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Yeah, yeah. We got a special guest, ladies and gentlemen. Make a warm welcome for the one and only DJ Gideon. 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
1: Big love, you know this time is the beginning of touching the stage in Humboldt County. 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

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Yeah! Hey, people! You ever heard of Lion Camp? Have you heard of Lion Camp? Make some noise, people. Lion Camp is an association of artists. That last tune was a combination with Windstrong. We played a combination with Capleton earlier. Jason is in Tahoe. He took his kids snowboarding, man. It's all good. But this next tune happens to be a combination with Mr. Jason. Yeah. And it's about the people who talk too much about other people, you know? Just mind your business, right? 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

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Blessed is everything that moves and lives on the earth, right? Yes. Tune called Blessed Be.

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And your people. I want to introduce you to two very, very, very special empress in the place right now. Sister Bianca Mankai and Sister Iris, y'all. They're going to give you some strong woman reggae music, as I would say. 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

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So that was Alicia Keys. She's actually R&B reggae. She's a bit of crossover. Now we're gonna honor Don Penn. 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

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This is a strong song. 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She's a strong sister. She was one of the I3s. 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She's amazing. 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
0: This next tune is going out to all the ladies in the place. 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

Y'all don't sound like y'all ready for no roots rock reggae. Y'all know y'all can sound better than that. Are you ready for some roots rock reggae? 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

0: All right, yeah.
1: Yes.
0: What a beautiful day. Thanks for coming out. Juice.
1: Yes, yeah. Yes, y'all. Humble, let's do this. Reggae on the river.
0: Oh, shit.
1: It's an honor. Yes, y'all.

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1: That was crucial.
0: They don't know
1: crucial.
0: You.
1: They don't know Mary Jane. It's my girl. Let's do this, Juicy. Welcome to the show, y'all.

0: Chops, yeah.
1: Yes, Las Cos, you know.
0: All right.
1: We're going to heat it up a little bit. Y'all ready?

0: Yes. A rebel.
1: Welcome.
0: It's a rebel sound. 2015, it's a rebel year. Black Lives Matter, y'all. You know. Let's do it.
1: It's nice out there.

0: All right.
1: Yeah. Act like you know, Humboldt.
0: Getting dirty. Lots more juice.
2: Stay hydrated out there. It's hot.

0: Yeah!
1: Yes. That's love, y'all. That's love. Thanks.
0: Yeah.
1: It's a beautiful day out there, right? Give thanks. Give thanks. Yo!

0: it up, crew. Boom, boom.
1: Yeah, right guy. All right. Thanks for standing out here and enjoying this music.
0: It's getting warmer. It's getting warmer. Yo, a big respect to the farmer every time.

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You still sticky. I see you. Yes. Big up the farm every time. Enough respect. 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

0: Chop it up, bag it up.
1: 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Yeah.
0: Chip it.
1: All right.
0: Are y'all with us? Are y'all with us? Reggae on the river, are you with us?
1: Yeah.
0: Yeah, feel that, feel that. Medicine.

0: Yo!
1: Yeah!
0: Meditation for eyes, see?
1: Keep it passing. Yeah. All right.
0: All right, Juice.

0: Oh yeah.
1: Yeah. Act like you know, I'm so Inglewood. Yes, thanks, right. Y'all. We love y'all. We love y'all. Thanks for letting us get it started.
0: Enjoy. Positive vibration. This is Juice. We from the Pombo area. We local. Bringing you the vibes. Oh yeah, cool down.
1: Yes.

0: Yeah. Right, guys. All right.
1: You gonna get high with us this weekend, y'all? You gonna get high?
0: Get so high.

0: Yeah.
1: Yeah. Big ups.
0: You love it.
1: All right. Reggae. It's not so hot today. It's real nice. Thanks for coming out. We're Juice, straight from Humboldt County, bringing the heat.
0: Yeah. We gotta let them know. We gotta let them know. We gotta let them know. Ain't no time left when you're living in the struggle. 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

0: Peace and love.
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2: Juice. 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
1: You know, that's an old school saying. We used to say in the old school, there ain't no groove, there ain't no use without that juice. Hey, listen, I got a couple of announcements I got to do. First and foremost, I've been married to a lovely woman for the last 10 years. This is our anniversary. So, Sharni, I know you out there, baby. I love you. Yes, sir, I love strong women. I've never been the kind of man to say I'm scared of a strong woman. I got a lioness that will tear apart, okay? Second announcement. I've been nominated for a Jamaican Music Award in the Jamaican Billboard magazine. And if you go to my SoundCloud page, there's a song on there called One Love, One People. That's my nominated song. Second one, for all of you that's swimming in the river out here, wash off really, really good, because there's some there's some nasties out there, okay? And I ain't going into it already. Okay, listen, I got another one just quickly then. I got to bring some ladies out here that want to talk to you for a
3: minute. Isn't this beautiful? Yes, man. Big up all the people that work really, really, really hard for many months to put this situation together, man. Give them a really nice round of applause, man. Come on. Yes, respect where it's due, man. Hey, new site, new...

Yo, yo, yo, yo, welcome to the show. Big up DJ Killer Clearman and Rick the Ruda on the ones and twos and threes and fours. Boom. Yes, yes, y'all.

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Rock it out. One time. 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

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That's what I do. 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
0: Mash. 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
1: Mash.
0: Wheel this up. Wheel it up. Boom, boom, boom.
2: Yes, Mo Chill.
3: All right. Welcome to the show. Everything's cool.
2: All right.
3: Everything's cool.
2: How y'all doing?
3: All right.
2: You doing good?
3: Everybody doing good. We're going to get this dance floor going right quick. Like,
2: yeah,
3: don't
2: baby.
3: Think we just came to for y'all to just stand around and watch. I mean, it feels good, too. Don't get me wrong. But
2: well, we got to warm them up. We got to get the juices flowing. You know what I'm saying?
3: All right.
2: The juices flowing.
3: This one's for Robin.
2: Straight up.
3: Bop, bop, bop, bop.
2: Straight out of Humboldt County.
3: We're going to come on. We're going to rock it down.
2: Tell them, Mo Chill.

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1: Yeah.
2: All the ladies, report to the dance floor.
1: All the ladies,
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How does it feel? 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
1: Juice Crew.
2: Y'all with us now, y'all with us tonight. Make some noise. Come on, it's a party.
1: Come on,
2: it's a party. Because it's a party.
1: Yeah. Let me hear you now. Let me hear you now. Come on, come on.

0: Yes, sir. All right. 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
1: I love it. I love it. Y'all with us now, right?
2: Can you go snare up?
1: All right. All right.
0: I think they're with us.
1: We're going to keep the party moving.
0: Do you think they're with us? I mean, it sounds like they're with us.
1: They're with us. They're with us.
0: They just need
1: as long
0: a
1: as
0: little.
1: They have a good time. That's exactly. How you get with us.
0: They just need a little more.
3: Chill.
1: Hey, watch hey. This guy.
0: Hey, you know.
1: Watch this guy.
0: Vodka Cranberry.
1: You've been up in the hills.
0: It's,
1: you don't get
0: it's
1: out.
0: The shit. Let me tell you.
1: Hey.
0: Right. Vodka Cranberry. See my man over there by the bar. He'll hook you up if he still has vodka.
1: All right. Let's keep this thing rocking. Shit.

0: saying? A true herbs man.
1: True.
2: Tell you what I see.
0: What do you see?
2: I tell you what I see.
0: Tell them what you see now.

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1: Y'all feeling it tonight?
0: Oh, we're gonna, you don't like that? You don't like the fresh and clean?
1: We're just gonna try to build.
0: 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Come on now. It's a party, yo. Let's have some fun. Fuck it.
1: Oh, shit.
0: Vodka and cranberry, baby.
2: And Rob said, let there be light.
3: Let there be light.
2: And
3: we shall be able to see what our instruments are playing. Thank you.
2: Come down.
0: Yeah, back like that shit. Reflected off the wall, baby.
3: Yeah.
0: You know, they gave me a microphone and...
1: Watch that, man. Watch it. Take it easy. Take it easy, dude. Take it easy, man. Your glasses are fogging up. Take it easy.
0: Hot!
1: Hey, let's do this. Oh, don't tease me like that. That's fucked up, man. Oh, C note, that's tough. A little high energy.

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0: Check, check, check, check, check, check. 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You're surging the electricity. 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But that killed my ear, that's all. Here, Paul.
1: You don't know if that'll work?
2: It's still the same circuit.
1: It is the same circuit?
0: Is that what happened last time? Don't worry, we're going to get it on for y'all. I just want to make sure that we get the sound right first. So just bear with us, please. Stop being so anxious. Have a drink. Have a smoke. Have a choke.
1: A little bit of more time for it real quick.

0: Let's do that. Hey, is that on the list? It is. Give me that track. That's the reggae one.
1: Yeah.
0: Jaber, we're gonna do that reggae track next, okay? Right here.
2: We're not gonna play that to anybody.
0: No, we might play it later. I don't wanna play it right now though.
2: That's cool.
0: If you don't mind.
3: Oh, yeah. Old pond sound.
0: I don't know what I have. I don't
2: Cricket.
0: Know.
2: Can you play a keys for a
3: old pond sound. I mean, we're not going to sing that.
0: I'll come up with a chorus and then you
3: comp some stuff.
0: Just comp a little bit, you know, be spare with that. Work it out, see how it works. Go back, go forward.
3: Yeah, I mean, it's not really a stylistic
0: Which is why I mentioned it. You're ready.
4: Okay, we're ready to try again. We are ready to try again. Remember what I said, though. All right.

0: You got my mind. And it tonight, tonight. High energy sound, girl. Slow it down. Tonight. High energy sound, girl. Slow it down. Tonight. High energy sound, girl. Slow it down. Tonight.
1: Rhythm style.

0: Slow it down, down.
1: Yeah, how y'all feeling? You. Y'all got that? How you feeling? All right.
2: He's feeling pretty good.
1: This is the peak of the show right here. Everybody come to the dance floor.
2: The peak.
1: Here we come. We got, well, there's several peaks, okay? This is a peak, a peak.
2: This would be more like a climax, peak, so. Wouldn't it be? Like a
1: climax?
2: Like a, oh, sorry. I won't go there.
1: Okay. Well,
2: I won't go, you know, there.
1: I like it all, don't get me wrong.
2: It's all good.
1: I ain't mad at you.
2: Just speaking from the heart.
1: All right. You know? This one we got more time.
2: Oh.
1: And don't say goodbye.
2: There's always
1: got you
2: more
1: in
2: time.
1: My mind till what next? Feel your vibe.
2: More time.

divine. 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We elevate the vibe. 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We elevate the vibe. Continuation.

0: Yeah.
1: Nice. Hey, big up Kevin over there on the sound.
0: Kevin.
1: Big up Kevin on the sound.
0: Big time.
1: Watch him.
2: Watch him.
3: Watch him.
2: Watch him.
0: Hey, you
1: smoke him out later or something, you know?
0: Hey, I think there's. I think we got some.
1: Slap on the ass.
0: Mo, I think we got some dancers out there right now.
2: Yeah, man.
0: Looking
2: good.
0: We're
2: gonna keep it rocking.
0: Yeah. Fresh water. Summertime.
2: All right, we're gonna keep this whole kind of flavor going right now.
0: Popping.
2: Just. You know, keep the party vibe going.
0: Yeah.
2: Make sure, you know, you tip the bartender.
0: Please.
2: Hi to Robin and Rob. And
0: vodka
2: cranberry. A lot of food. Damn, yep. They kind of overdid it on the food, don't you think? Kind of overdid it on the food a little bit, but hey.
0: You know,
2: you guys heard my stomach earlier.
0: You only eat as much as you need, you know what I mean?
2: All right, let's run it.
1: Run this rhythm.
2: I missed it again.
0: Are they ready for this?
2: They ain't ready. They ain't ready for this.
0: Are they ready for this?
2: Lace up my caps, cause I'm ready for action. When I grab the mic, you get enough satisfaction. You think I'm high, but it's only a fraction.

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But yes, I'll bitch, live and direct. Or maybe take some time to reflect. Or resurrect, cause your style is dead. 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

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Yes, this is a waste winder. If you don't know, now you know. 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A waste winder. It all starts with a spark, electricity, amplified.

it comes right to it. We all family, yo. Listen, my kids, cause I'm ready for action. When I grab the mic, you get enough satisfaction. You think I'm hype, but it's only a fraction. Chill. We

0: guitar right here. This is the other Mo. This is the other Mo on guitar.
1: Morgan LaRue, all the way from the Bay Area.
0: Make some noise out there, party people. Make some noise.

0: to reflect a resurrect, cause your style is dead. Why can't you get that through your thick head? And every time I leave the 6ix9ine studio, I feel like someone's watching yo. Cause they know we give it to the people, overground resistance, fly like an eagle. Yes, they know we give it to the people, overground resistance, fly like they set my kicks. Cause I'm ready for action. When I grab the mic, you get no satisfaction. You think I'm high, but it's only a fraction. Juice crew, we go macking. It's a distraction. Rock MCs, they're still lacking. We the juice, just maxing the crack. Lock the front door, hit the dance floor. This is a juice hijacking.
1: Yeah. They ain't ready.
2: What? What? Fresh
1: nice,
2: water
1: y'all.
2: In the house, yeah.
1: Thanks for staying
2: dance
1: with us tonight.
2: No chilling, full effect.
3: We
1: all
3: are
1: right.
3: The juice.
1: Okay, remember last time I said there was a peak. Now here's another peak coming up. There's another peak coming up. So, I mean, I hate to just say get your ass on the dance floor, but basically just get your ass on the dance floor. That's all I'm saying. Yeah. Freshwater jam down, come again. Come for live and direct. Ragamuffin sound, live and direct. Ragamuffin.

0: Dubstyle.
1: Y'all like that one?
2: Nice.
0: We call that the Phantom.
1: Nice. Thanks, y'all.
0: Nice.
1: Thanks for the love.
0: Yes, the juice.
1: I love it. I love it. We're going to keep the party rocking. That's what we do. We just keep it going. I know it's a party. It's a relaxed vibe, but you know how we do it.
0: We came to get it started. You know what I'm saying?
1: Basement grooving.
0: Grooving. Grooving. Grooving. Grooving. We're going to let you in on a secret. We create in the basement because it's way down low.
1: Ba ba ba ba ba ba, yeah. Hey, hey, hold up, hold up, hold up. Can you give me some funeral music, please? Funeral music. Funeral music. Everybody, let's have a moment of silence. The bar is now closed. But the beer is still happening, so hit the beer, though. The beer will keep you alive. Just kidding. All right, this one's called Basement Groovin', where we practice. It's in Kariki's basement. It has many names.

0: rocket, rocket, rocket. Yes, yes, y'all. What you gonna do?
1: What you gonna do?
2: What you gonna do?
1: Who's it all for you? Yeah.
0: Just let me kick another.

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1: The ladies tonight. The ladies tonight.
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1: No chill.
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1: no
0: style,
1: chill.
0: I let you call it. Wicked and wild, you know we gonna fall it. Let me down here with something to prove. Intimidation's really not my move. Checking and vexing everything that we do. Watching every time, yo, we about to move. 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Got a baby daughter and they too hardcore. I got them locked up way in the basement. And the key is the drum and bass
1: placement.
0: Let me hold the world to see. 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

0: Y'all like that, huh? 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Let's rock it a little bit tonight. We like those waist winders. You know what? Here's the part of the show. It's not a peak. It's not a peak. It's a valley. We're going to take a break. 5 minute break. We'll be back.
1: 5 minute break. We'll be back.
0: 5 minute break.
1: We'll be back. 5 minute
0: break.
1: We'll be back. 5 minute break. We'll be back.
2: Come on. Feel the reggaeton, DJ.

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0: We did the moon dance. 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Hey, is it loud out there? Is it quiet? How's it sound? It's perfect. You guys like that? All right.
1: It's not too loud. Not too loud.
0: I'm deaf, so I like it like super loud. You know, to where you can feel it in your chest.
1: It gets quiet out here, Mo. It gets quiet out here sometimes, man.
0: You know, in your chest.
1: It's quiet out here. Yo. Thank you all, by the way, very much. We hope
0: Drifter.
1: You're burning some sensimilia for us. Blazing the chronic. Calling the one easy to the microphone stand. Now 2005, you don't know, say a conscious youth. A conscious youth, a easy to be. You know, say easy touching the microphone stand.
0: Yeah.

0: life giver, gift from nature. But you got status, yeah. The highest outreach. Ichi Dubey, take it away.
1: Yeah.
0: What you gotta say, what you gotta say?

0: the far right. Juice Crew, Mo Chill, David Gideon, Ishinomi.
1: Yo, thank you, Ishi.
2: Nice energy, we're gonna keep the energy.
1: See,
2: energy
1: high.
2: We gonna keep the energy high, yo.
1: Yeah.
2: Ishi, this one we call Master Gas. It's on that, you know, Master Gas tip. That booty shaking tip. You know how we do it.
3: If you're ready, Mocha rockin' steady.
2: Let me feel it, Juicy. Let me feel it. This is an herb track. Break out your ganja right now. Everybody, yo, everybody break out your herb stock right now. Spark up the herb. I know y'all got some down here. Don't trip. Huh. I want to hit.
1: I got some.
4: Are you happy? He's happy. He's happy. Is everybody happy?
5: Yes, Dad.
4: Boy, you guys sound really damn depressed out there.
5: Make a joyful noise.
4: Come on. Here we go. Let me hear it. All right. Now I'm going to come out there and I'm going to give everybody a wedgie if they don't like perk it up here. Woo! Come on now. I hope you guys like to dance because this is some really good dance music you're about to hear. So, it just happens to be 420. How'd that happen? Hey, let me introduce you to Ishidubi and Masagana!

In the Bible, it said that God created man and woman in the likeness of himself, which is a beautiful thing. So let us all stand in the likeness of God.

Selassie I Ja. How's everybody feeling tonight? Yeah. Yeah, big up Ishi Doobie and his dad, Mark and Mom. Yeah, the fire department. Volunteer fire department, you know. Masagana, squeeze it, root boy.

When I say heaven to earth, the basic instructions before leaving earth, it means the Bible, you know? B-I-B-B-L-E, you know? Basic instructions before leaving earth, yeah? That's your instructions for reading. Yes, how to live each and every day. And take your Sabbath well, yeah, and hold your meditation well.

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This one is called Empress, because we know how valuable you are. 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

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Make a joyful noise if you're feeling the music. 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

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And I know we're having a wonderful time, but we got to give some of that to the rest of the world. You know what I'm saying? Right now, tough things are going on in Afghanistan, in Iraq, in India, and down in Lebanon and Israel. 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

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I'm gonna introduce y'all to my crew. On guest vocals earlier, we had Windstrong. Make some noise for Windstrong. On the keyboard,

guitar. 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

0: This brings us to our last tune. And before we get into it, I want to let y'all know that right here on Reggae on the River, I'm dropping my debut album right now after we play at the merch booth. It will be available. I can sign them and everything. So bless up. I want to thank each and every one of you guys. Each and every one of you guys for making this possible, because it's a dream of mine for a long, long, long time, right? Give thanks. Go like this.
1: You are beautiful thing, because we have a world premiere. Did you hear that? It's a world premiere. Yes, man. First time in the whole wide world, people are going to be delighted with this music. This is a new artist. It's from Humboldt County. I didn't see it. What I said is from Humboldt County. That's kind of awesome. I said it's from Humboldt County, man. What's up? Yes. People, are you ready for some cool reggae music made right here? Put your hands together. Aishi Dube Amasakana. Give it up. Reggae on the River.

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Yeah! 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

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Big up, the name is Winstrong, aka Soul Rebel, you know? New album coming out, Eye of the Storm. I want you to big up all the upcoming artists, you know? You don't know how to go already. The new artists, it's about time right now. 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Masagana.

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Yeah.

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And before we get into it, I want to let y'all know that right here on Reggae on the River, I'm dropping my debut album right now after we play at the merch booth. It will be available. I can sign them and everything. 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I want to thank each and every one of you guys. Each and every one of you guys for making this possible, because it's a dream of mine for a long, long, long time, right? 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

0: Yes. 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My name is Ishi Dubi. You can get the CD over there. Have a blessed and wonderful weekend.
1: Give it up.
0: And big up to all the volunteers and everybody.
1: Give it up. Give it up. Enough respect. Enough respect. Come on, man. Yeah, yeah. Come on. Respect the youth. Yeah. Ishi Dubi. Ishi Dubi. Alma County. Come on. Woo! Bo, bo, bo, bo! Rockin'! Yeah, man. I get emotional, man. You have to forgive me. It's so beautiful to see the youth, man. The seed that grows. And look what happened. Yeah? Selassie I is ever present everywhere you go, man. The Rasta man is there. Because Selassie I is everywhere. So enough respect to the youth. Enough respect, yeah, man. The children and this one too. Right on, man. Bless everyone. Good morning. Buenos dias. Yeah, man. My name is Red Eye. I'm from Chile. And, well, we got so much reggae music for you today. It's a beautiful day. Isn't it a blessing? Yes, man. The reggae music, the music from the little island, Jamaica, that spread across the world, and now we have reggae music from everywhere, and now this is downtown reggae music in the world. Yes, man, Reggae on the River 2006. How you feeling? Cool. Please remember to drink water, okay? Please, please, please, please. I'm asking you, I'm begging you, please drink some water. All right. We're gonna take a little break and we'll be back with some cool, cool reggae music. Please take a little time to go around, see what else is up. Do you like this new site?
2: Okay.

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0: 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Natural mystics flowing, yo, you've got to listen. 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

0: like y'all. I feel like y'all connecting with us tonight.
1: Yeah, man, that was badass right there.
2: Juice Crew coming dangerous and vicious. Sucker MC say Skilo, he just dissed us. Yo, he got a problem. I think he's conceited. He ain't conceited. They just couldn't beat it. Cause when we're at a show, the whole Juice Crew likes to mingle. And seconds later, Jay be playing that single. Pumped up dramatically. So the people in the place will automatically time it. And dance right behind it. And those that have it on tape could rewind it. It's not surprising. Juice rocks parties. Anywhere, anyone, anybody. This is called a stage show, also a class. We only come to educate the mass of young people. To this, there's no sequel. Just a message, yo, be peaceful. Just to lay the smack down.
3: Me and my crew just lay the smack down. All we wanna do, just lay the smack down. Me and my crew, yo, me and my crew. Remember, let it simmer. We left you on a bubble. Herbalist, stylist, but we keep it subtle. Persian eruption. We turn the disco to rubble. A session. I grab the mic on the double. Realizing I dream, we just keep rising. So take a taste of some old chill diction. And you know that I'm fencing to mash one up and we chant it up. Fill the cup, gonna chant it up. Mash it up, gonna fill it up. You know, check it. Cause yo, all we wanna do is lay the smack down.
2: True.
3: Me and my crew just lay the smack down.
2: True.
3: All we wanna do just lay the smack down. Yo, me and my crew just lay the smack down. All we wanna do is lay the smack down.
2: That's it.
3: Me and my crew just lay the smack down.
2: Uh-huh.
3: All we wanna do just lay the smack down. Yo, me and my crew, we gonna lay the smack down.
2: Simmer and pass me the keys to my beam and bass bumping so hard. We about

0: of us at once. So I have to get back on the mic, becoming have more lyric and tell my story
1: yo,
0: a ton.
1: Yo, late night, deep in the session, doing my thing, yo, we never resting. A gift of lift at the flip, just take a sip, watch me rip and don't you even trip. Stop here unless you get the point. You think I'm soft cause I passed you a joint.
0: Oh.
1: Original, lion's blood running through my veins.
0: What?
1: I let you hear it, yo. When I'm feeling pain, I can't explain. This world is on my shoulder, but I can hold her, yo. I can hold her. Yes, I know your people will conquer, cause we protected by the Rasta. Build the weight and the hate is like the Golden Gate, yo. But in this life, you gotta keep the faith, yo. Spreading the blessing, cause we just be created.
0: Yeah.
1: What? What? Here's this little chorus right here, check it out. Each and every time we roll through your town, represent the masses strictly underground. Forget OCs, don't tease, we won't pound. Stay a step ahead when the shit goes down. Each and every time we roll through your town, represent the masses strictly
0: the underground.
1: Forget OCs, don't tease, we won't pound. Stay a step ahead when the shit goes down.

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One more stretch, one more stretch. 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Rhythm. One more stretch, one more stretch.

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Divvy divvy DJ, divvy divvy DJ, DJ, turn it up. Yeah, when I come to the club, I just wanna dance, just wanna make stands. That's what I do when I come in the club, yo. 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
2: 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We are ready to try again. 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All right. All right, all right, all right.

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0: Yeah, how y'all
1: Thank
0: feeling?
1: You.
0: Y'all got that? How you feeling? All right,
1: yeah.
0: All right.
1: You're feeling pretty good.
0: This is the peak of the show right here. Everybody come to the dance floor.
1: The peak.
0: Here we come. We got, well, there's several peaks, okay? This is a peak, a peak.
1: This would be more like a climax, peak, so. Wouldn't it be? Like a
0: climax?
1: Like a, oh, sorry. I won't go there.
0: Okay, well,
1: I won't go
0: you know,
1: there.
0: I like it all, don't get me wrong.
1: It's all good.
0: I ain't mad at you.
1: Just speaking from the heart.
0: All right.
1: You know?
0: This one, we got more time.
1: Oh,
0: and don't say goodbye.
1: There's always
0: got you
1: more
0: in
1: time.
0: My mind till I next feel your vibe.
1: More time.

0: the vibe.
1: Continuation. We elevate the vibe.

0: fuck that.
1: Yeah.
2: Hey, big up Kevin over there on the sound.
1: Kevin.
2: Big up Kevin on the sound.
1: Big time.
2: Watch him.
1: Hey, you know what?
2: Smoke him out later or something, you know?
1: Hey, I think there's... I think we got some...
2: Slap on the ass.
1: Mo, I think we got some dancers out there right now.
2: Yeah, man.
3: Looking good.
2: We're gonna keep it rocking.
3: Yeah.
1: Fresh water. Summertime.
2: All right, we're going to keep this whole kind of flavor going right now.
1: Popping.
2: Just you know, keep the party vibe going.
1: Yeah.
2: Make sure, you know, you tip the bartender.
1: Please.
2: Say hi to Robin and Rob. And
1: vodka.
2: A lot of food. A lot of food. Damn, yep. They kind of overdid it on the food, don't you think? Kind of overdid it on the food a little bit, but... But hey,
1: you know, you
2: guys heard my stomach earlier.
1: You only eat as much as you need, you know what I mean?
2: All right, let's run it.
1: Run this rhythm.
2: I missed it again.
1: They ain't ready. They ain't ready for this. Are they ready for this?
2: Lace up my kicks. Cause I'm ready for action. When I grab the mic, you get no satisfaction. You think I'm high, but it's only a fraction. Chill, we cold mackin', it's a distraction. Whack MCs, they still lacking. We the Juice Crew, just maxin' and crafting. Lock the front door, hit the dance floor. 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

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Cause they know we give it to the people, overground resistance, fly like an eagle. 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Place up my kicks, cause I'm ready for action. When I grab the mic, you get enough satisfaction. You think I'm hype, but it's only a fraction. Chill, we call back, it's the distraction. Rock MCs, they still lacking. We the juice, just maxing and cracking. 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Yeah. 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It all starts with a spark, electricity.

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1: Morgan LaRue, all the way from the Bay Area.
0: Make some noise out there, party people. 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

0: to reflect or resurrect, cause your style is dead. 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And every time I leave the 6ix9ine studio, I feel like somebody's watching yo, cause they know we give it to the people. Overground resistance, fly like an eagle. 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It's a distraction. Rock MCs, they're still lacking. We the juice, just maxing the crack. 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This is a juice hijacking.
1: Yeah. They ain't ready.
2: What? What? Fresh
1: nice,
2: water
1: y'all.
2: In the house, yeah.
1: Thanks for staying
2: dance
1: with us tonight.
2: Mo chillin', full effect.
1: We all
2: are
1: right.
2: The juice.
1: Okay, remember last time I said there was a peak? Now here's another peak coming up. There's another peak coming up. So, I mean, I hate to just say get your ass on the dance floor, but basically just get your ass on the dance floor. That's all I'm saying. Yeah.
3: I was

0: Dubstep.
1: Y'all like that one?
2: Nice.
0: We call that the Phantom.
1: Nice. Thanks, y'all.
0: Nice.
1: Thanks for the love.
0: Yes, the juice.
1: I love it. I love it. We're going to keep the party rocking. That's what we do. We just keep it going. I know it's a party. It's a relaxed vibe, but you know how we do it.
0: We came to get it started. You know what I'm saying?
1: Basement grooving.
0: Grooving. Grooving. Grooving. We're going to let you in on a secret. We create in the basement because it's way down low.
1: Ba ba ba ba ba, yeah. Hey, hey, hold up. Can you give me some funeral music, please? Funeral music. Funeral music. Everybody, let's have a moment of silence. The bar is now closed. But the beer is still happening, so hit the beer, though. The beer will keep you alive. Just kidding. All right, this one's called Basement Groovin'. Where we practice is in Kariki's basement. It has many names.

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2: What you gonna do?
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0: for the ladies tonight. 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
0: 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Call King Froggy on the vamp right here.
2: King.
0: Froggy, Froggy, Froggy, Froggy, Froggy, Froggy, Froggy.

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0: Y'all like that, huh? 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It's not a peak. It's not a peak. It's a valley. We're going to take a break. 5-minute break. We'll be back. 5-minute
1: break.
0: We'll be back. 5-minute
1: break.
0: We'll be back.
1: 5-minute break.
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1: break.
0: We'll be back.
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0: haven't been working out all that much, but
1: take a quick break.
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3: All right, you got it.
2: Remember, Jews, we're going to be out soon.
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2: Big up yourself, though. 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

0: Take whoa, whoa!
1: I just heard that Barack was Muslim. I just figured that out. Someone said that on NPR. I was like, oh, I had no idea. I thought he was a Christian.
2: I don't think he was Muslim.
3: He's Christian and shit.
2: I know. He's all looking at his phone and shit. Like, I got the article right here. Let me pull it up.
1: Yeah. He is a Muslim.
2: Have
1: you seen that one
2: woman
1: that's
2: on? My only job. Just make the party happen. Keep your hands nice. Keep your hands clapping. I'm about to do some international. Governor of Manoa County State Capitol. Radical. And it sounds so nice to me. A black president. 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
1: Sound cool for a little bit.
0: Yeah,
1: it's
0: funny. I like that. Yeah, that was my skill. I need to.

0: 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It's the patient saying of everything evil and fine.
1: Okay.
0: OT, the Zen patron saint and protector of fortune tellers and bartenders.
1: Excellent.

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3: All right, I love you. 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It's 09. Big up, Obama. 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It's about time. 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

justice. 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

0: We got the man they call, we like to call him Massive Dreadlock. 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Give him some love, y'all. 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Yeah, that's it. 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
1: Thank you.
0: My name is Amosis. 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
0: That's right,
1: done.
0: One last time.
1: We're done.
0: That's it.

0: 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No rude boy could run. Yo, thank you, people. We drunk. Hey. 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I'm drunk.
1: Hey, hey. This is the man we call David Gideon. He's the man that, you know, he's like that glue. That shit that stinks, but it keeps the shit together, you know what I mean? All right. Yo, yo, yo. What

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0: respect every time, homebrews.

0: How you feeling?
1: Juice oh, Crew, no. Motherfucker!
0: That's right.
2: Yeah.
0: We're gonna keep it going, keep it knocking. You know. Nice. Massive D on the bass. That's right. Do what you can, do what you can, do what you can, do what you can, do what you can do, do what you can, yeah.

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1: Thank y'all so much. 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I think y'all hear what we're throwing down. That was Massive D on the bass right there. We're going to get him back on the guitar. Just give us a few seconds. Slave Driver, we got his ass working.

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1: Run things, my.
0: Run it, international styley. Boom, boom.
1: International what?
0: Thanks for vibing with us tonight.
1: International who?
0: Make sure you tip your bartenders. Aren't the bartenders lovely tonight?
1: Yes.
0: Damn.
1: So lovely.
0: They fill up those pitchers so fast. So fast. Let's do it, Juice Crew.

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0: Hold on,
1: Mo.
0: Hold on. I'm going to tell you some Rude Boy lyrics.
1: All right, I want to hear some.
0: It's like a boom bike under the garden legs. And then there's a real up on a kick up on a bag. It's like a boom bike.
1: Your way.
0: Hold on, let me tell them, say. Low.
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0: Tell them, Lush.

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1: Mind up your ways.
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0: Overseas and live on the
1: sand. 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
0: Mix me down one more time.
1: Mix

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1: I'm
2: like
1: junk. I'm junk. That's I hope it. You are too. Thank you, Humble Brewery, for having us tonight. Thank you. This is the Juice Crew.
0: That's right. Damn, that was nice. I like that. The man they call Gideon, blow it up every time. Chill, chill, you know I chant another rhyme. Ishi man, he's gonna do double time. Yeah.

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Make the people hot. Make the people hot. Make the people hot. Make the people hot. 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

0: Juice Crew, ladies and gentlemen.
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1: Lovely.

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1: Man, I haven't even heard that one.
0: Yes. 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
1: consistent. 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
1: You are beautiful thing because we have a world premiere. Did you hear that? It's a world premiere. Yes, man. First time in the whole wide world, people are gonna be delighted with this music. This is a new artist. It's from Humboldt County. I didn't see it. What I said is from Humboldt County. Yeah, that's kind of awesome. I said it's from Humboldt County, man. What's up? Yes. People, are you ready for some cool reggae music made right here? Put your hands together. Aishi Dube and Masakana. Give it up. Reggae on the river.

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New album coming out, Eye of the Storm. I want you to big up all the upcoming artists, you know? 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The new artists, it's about time right now. 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

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Yeah.

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And before we get into it, I want to let y'all know that right here on Reggae on the River, I'm dropping my debut album right now after we play at the merch booth. It will be available. I can sign them and everything. So bless up. I want to thank each and every one of you guys. Each and every one of you guys for making this possible, because it's a dream of mine for a long, long, long time, right? Give thanks. And go like this. Challenge and bless my heart with a meditation. So he

0: All right, my name is Ishi Doobie. You can get the CD over there. Have a blessed and wonderful weekend.
1: Give it up.
0: And big up to all the volunteers and everybody.
1: Give it up. Give it up. Enough respect. Enough respect. Come on, man. Yeah, yeah, come on. Respect the youth. Yeah. Ishi Doobie. Ishi Doobie. Alamo County. Come on. Woo. Bo, bo, bo, bo. Rockin'! Yeah, man. I get emotional, man. You have to forgive me. It's so beautiful to see the youth, man. The seed that grows. And look what happened. Yeah. Selassie I is ever present everywhere you go, man. The Rasta man is there. Because Selassie I is everywhere. So enough respect to the youth. Enough respect. Yeah, man. The children and this one too. Right on, man. Bless everyone. Good morning. Buenos dias. Yeah, man. My name is Red. I am from Chile. And, well, we got so much reggae music for you today. It's a beautiful day. Isn't it a blessing? Yes, man. The reggae music, the music from the little island, Jamaica, that spread across the world, and now we have reggae music from everywhere, and now this is downtown reggae music in the world. Yes, man, Reggae on the River 2006. How you feeling? Cool. Please remember to drink water, okay? Please, please, please, please. I'm asking you, I'm begging you, please drink some water. All right. We're going to take a little break and we'll be back with some cool, cool reggae music. Please take a little time to go around, see what else is up. Do you like this new site?

0: It's another. Whoa, yeah. Whoa, a murder.
1: Better to the line. Yeah.
0: All of our grandson. Another bouncer.
1: Back then we were fine. We could meet and greet and have a good time.
0: Remember them.

Yo! All right now. Yes, yes, y'all. Happy Friday. We just gonna keep this thing rocking. Juice in the house.

Yeah, yeah. It's all right, we're gonna get the party started. Don't worry. Thanks, y'all. Yo, think I'm still a little hot right here, Kev. Yeah. Jason needs, Jay Bird needs Kariki turned down in his monitor. Yeah. All right, this next track we call Family Business. Family business every time we come through.

That's right. Just gonna get the party started. Get the party started. Yeah. This is how we do it on a Saturday night, Friday night. Feel the vibe. What's up, Mimi? You gonna hold it down? All right, yo, check it out.

Yeah. 1, 2. 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Okay, now that we got you guys awake, now that we got you awake, we're gonna hijack you. Who starts this one? Is it you?

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And every time I leave the 6ix9ine studio, feel like somebody's watching, yo.

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1: everybody. 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Little did I know it was from the inner sight. 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

0: Yeah, man, Mo Chill, just hold it down. I want to say thank you for Juice Crew letting me up here. Want to big up Mo Chill and the RK, the crew. Everybody from Humboldt County, everybody from anywhere. It don't matter where you come from, it matter what's inside your heart. All right, just bring it again. And then I say this is the Juice Crew. And this is Gideon touching down. Dan no say. I'm gonna touch one tune and then go. I thank the Juice Crew for curling. Let me come and touch it. And that's my man Mochi. Are you ready?
1: Yo, yo, yo, yo. Welcome to the show. All the ladies report to the dance floor. All the fellas report to the dance floor. All the ladies report to the dance floor. Yeah, yeah.

0: the West Coast. We from the West Coast.
1: Nice. Wicked.
2: Nice.
0: Hey, give it up for the man, Gideon. Gideon, you know,
3: we saw him back in the back alley. He just said, hey.
0: Come spark one with us.
2: What is that?
0: Yo. Check it out. 1, 1, 2. Never dropped on. This is one of those tracks to the snitches. You know who you are. But never dropped on. I never dropped on. I just wanna keep.

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Stop all your fuss and fight, cause the shit is just whack.

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I just wanna kick 16 lines. 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

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That's that West Side flavor. You know it, you know it, you know it, you know it, you know it. Yo, Juice Crew. Yes, I am. They got the message. You got the message, right? They got the message. Ain't no snitches in here. Watch Mimi though. She's watch her out there. I don't know. All right, we're gonna flip it around. Basement grooving for you. 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

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It's Sunny Bray. Enough vibes all day. Enough blunts all day. 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

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That's right. Nice. 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It's been grooving, busting the mood, man. We've been in tune, man. Basement grooving, got me in the mood, man. 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

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All right. I love this song. This song is called Popping Off.

Mac Villain, cause I'm my ace to the U, MC, Humboldt County, my ace to the U, take it out crew, Lost Coast, cause I'm my ace to the U, MC, yeah. Yes, I all right, y'all been drinking tonight? Y'all been drinking tonight, all right. Make sure you tip your bartenders. I heard this was a AA meeting. My name is Mo and I'm an alcoholic. Thanks for coming in, letting me tell my story. This one's absolutely true. This is part of my healing, my 10-step process. Starts with 10. The Friday night, get the party started, get the party started, what? Get the party started, get the party started, what? Get the party started, get the party started, what?

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That's how we do it when I gin around with the dance hall. It's a booty call. 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That's how we do it and you know it's not stopping. 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

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This one's called Blunts and Beats. 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

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I didn't do it though, I didn't have nothing to do with it. Yo! Only twice, you sure about that?

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All right. Don't leave yet. Do not leave yet. You can leave later, but don't leave yet. 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Sunny Break Kids is the next track. Sunny Break Kids. It's probably not what you think either. All right, Sunny Break Kids. We're not gonna play Sunny Break Kids. They denied me Sunny Break Kids because they said she was gonna leave. So we're gonna play Red Light Raga Remix right here. Yeah. Wheel that motherfucker, wheel it up. 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It's not anything like punk rock. I just wanted to mention that, okay? Okay, this one's called Red Light Re-Remix.

noise, people. 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

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How y'all feeling? Y'all still with us? Y'all gonna ride it out? Y'all gonna ride it out? That's how we do it out here. We just ride it out, you know? We ride. What? This next track.

fist, kangaroo boys. Bang the cut, bang the cut, bang the cut, and I say, what's up? Bang the cut, bang the cut, bang the cut, yo, we say, what's up? Bang the cut, bang the cut, bang the cut, yo, we say, what's up? Bang the cut, bang the cut, bang the cut, and we say, what's up? Yo. K-Star on the keyboards like that. Yeah, yeah, yeah.

0: And we say, what's up, bang the cut, bang the cut, bang the cut. And I say, what's up, fill it up, pass the Dutch, spark it up. And I say, what's up, twist it up, take it out, twist it up, twist it up. Yo, we say, what's up, don't get too close. Sharp like a razor, don't get too close, cause we're dangerous. None of the weak can't can hang with us.
1: A homegirl just lost all of her tip money tonight, right here on this dance floor, and maybe you could just shout it out that if somebody found a hundo or so that it's not theirs.
0: Apparently, somebody lost some cabbage. Somebody lost some money on the floor. If you found it, take it to the bar. I mean, if you found it, come give it to me. Somebody lost some money, so if you find it, take it to the bartender. No worries, no worries. We keep it positive around here. We got a couple more tracks, right? Couple more? Where we at?
2: Where we at?
0: All right, yo, check it out. This is we in the studio right now, recording our album. It takes for fucking ever. But trust me, it's gonna happen. This is one of the first tracks that we kinda got in the mix. So check it out. It's called Lil Cuz. Do I start this one?
3: You started it.
0: Yeah. Lil Cuz, be true to the game. And the game, I love you back. If you mess with the game is gonna probably fuck you back.

nut, I went too far. Time to make a change, change, don't change yourself. Look on the front page, pain that youth has felt. You gotta play your hand, you know. They say it's a war on drugs, but it's a war on myself. Time to make a change, change, don't change yourself. Look on the front page, pain that youth has felt. You gotta play your hand, you dealt. They say it's a war on drugs. Look, cuz, yeah, I told you.

Yeah, thanks y'all. Thanks for coming out, supporting the Juice Crew tonight. We love it. We love it. We love it. You guys don't mind if we play a couple more, right? Y'all got somewhere to go? Y'all gonna hang out with? Okay. We're going to have a hot tub party at Kariki's house after that, after the spark. I know what you gentlemen are thinking, but it's only girls invited. You know it's ladies' night tonight. You know it's ladies' night tonight. I'm just kidding. That's my wife right there. She puts up with me like, you know. Songs like P.I.M.P. and Back That Ass Up. J-Bird's birthday. J-Bird's birthday. He's going to be taking spankings after the show. Select. He corrected me. Select spankings. Wicked sound. When the Juice Crew come on your town.

0: fire and forget. I understand, I know. 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Happened to me the first time, too. If you don't know, the juice is everywhere.
1: What was that?
0: All right.
1: Last one. 10 minutes fast.
0: All right, we have... two more. Three, two, one. Two more. Two more. We love y'all. Friday night. Let's do this, Jambalaya. Put me on. Put me on. I got something to say.

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Or do you love it? Or do you love it? Said I love hip hop. Said I love hip hop. What? I said I love hip hop. Get the struggle in my voice, just wanna get it out. Know the remorse, know what I'm talking about. No.

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I got something to say. Said we love hip hop. We living every day. Put me on. I got something to say. Said we love hip hop. Put me on. I got something to say. Said I love jambalaya. Put me on. Put me on. I got something to say. Said I love the jam. Put me on. Put me on. 'Cause I love it. Yes, I love it. Put me on. Put me on. Yes, I love it. Yo, yo, drums only. I want it out of the game, but they keep pulling me back in. Is it fortune or fame? Is it competition? Many a call. Only few were chosen. Can't have.

anticipation part. Do you love it? Yeah. Do you love it? Yeah. Do you love it? Do you love it? Do you love it?

was more than just sneakers and Britney Spears tracks. Yeah, it's a way of life, you know what I mean? It's Patron and Lamon, if you ask me. That's true hip-hop. Blunts and Patron. All right. Put me on, I got something to say. Said we love hip-hop, we live it every day. Put me on, I got something to say. Said we love hip-hop.

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1: Do you love it?
0: Said I love it.
1: I love it.
0: Do you love it?
1: Yeah.
0: Do you love it?
1: Yeah.
0: Take it out.
1: Do you love it?
0: Yeah.
1: Said I love hip hop.
0: Put me on. I live it every day, day, day, day, day.
1: Boom.
0: Liam, huh?
2: Liam Robert Hughes, the first.
0: All right, this is our last track of the evening. We love y'all. Thanks for grinding it out with us. Remember, did you fire up the hot tub, K-Star? Okay. Ugh.

0: Love and respect to you all, Jambalaya and Arcata.
1: She's cute. She's cute. I'll let her do that. God. All right. We got one. So thanks for coming out. Thanks for coming out tonight. I don't know. We got another one in us? Or... All right, we got one more. Since you guys were so fucking loud on your ovation right there. You were so loud. Okay, but on this last one, I want everybody on the dance floor. All the bartenders, come out on the dance floor. All the doorman, come to the dance floor. The janitor, come to the dance floor. The dancers, come to the dance floor. Sunny Bray, Sunny Bray, Sunny Bray, Sunny Bray, Sunny Bray. Hey, happy winter, everybody. Happy winter. This is it, for reals. As my son would say, for reals. Hey, we love every one of y'all. Check out the home space page. Face space page, Facebook. Sorry. I'm MySpace, Facebook. It's all. We got Facebook too, don't we? MySpace. Let's do this, crew. Let's do this.

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You goddamn right, damn right. You goddamn right, right, right, right. We can rock a part. I walk a crowd participation part. I'm a

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Everybody make some noise for Juice Crew. 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One more? No? 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

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Because we're staying. 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All right, one more. All right. This is really the last one. It's just because family here. We gonna rock this out. What? You get a page yet? No. Okay. All right. We can rock a party. All right. This is for the crew. Mash the gas. Take it home. 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

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I'm gonna do this verse. Let me get K-Star. You guys drop out. Come on, K-Star. Nice this year, we on the right path. I'm gonna speak on the Jews' behalf. Let the music speak for itself. Original, and give a little something fresh.

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1: Yo,
0: thanks
1: thank
0: for hanging
1: you.
0: With the crew.
1: Bless you all for coming.
0: Yo.
1: We're gonna play another song called Red Light Ragga. This one written by my brother Mo Chill.
0: I like it. You guys feeling good tonight? It's Friday.
1: Yeah.
0: Ain't y'all on vacation or something? Vacation.
1: Yeah.
0: Big up President Jason on the drums. President Jason on the drums, big up. That's right. That's President Holiday.
1: Yeah. Straight up fun. This is gonna be a good one. We call this the Friday Night Jamboree.
0: Let's do it, Juice Crew. Let's do it. All right.

0: crew.
1: That's right.
2: Yeah.
1: The party's just getting started.
2: Just give me a little bit more. Just a little bit more. Feedback.
1: Thanks, y'all.
2: Don't worry
1: what
2: about
1: do we got?
2: Feedback.
1: We got a Rebel Life right here. That's right. Because it's a revolutionary state of mind, y'all.
2: Life is
1: Friday night.
2: Is reaching out to all the humble, counting people. You know.

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1: Yeah.
0: That's it.
1: You are. Thank you.

Ciao. From 93 we just are forward non-stop. And I know place for run, and I know time for talk. And all of them are there rough on echo sound nugget in the town, the math for drop. While we trace our dead body in a chalk. I tell you said I'm breaking down so many walls, they call me liberator. Sound man now if you can put your hand upon the fader. Gonna mix me down one time like exterminator. Cause after the show, begging a check for the creator. And to our sexy body, yeah, we link with you later. Take you higher than our Empire State Elevator. Never realized that I and I was such a perpetrator. And an outdoor homegrown never need a generator. Cause I'm in an outsteader. Tchaw. D is a hot stepper. Coming hotter than the Chilean pepper. Motherfuckers in the place say cachai.

back in Navinia. I have to tell the girl, come closer, cariña, because you don't know how this mean to me. Bossa Española in our office daily, and I tell you, say you don't know what this mean to me. 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

0: Diaz, how does that how does the first part of that Clandestino go?
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1: Yeah, yeah, yeah, yeah.
0: We want to bring up to the stage the one Ishi Dubé. 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
1: Get some, baby.
0: That's right, that's right. 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Long Beach is finest. 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

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Let me take a moment. Let me take a moment right now. So everybody knows about the tsunami and earthquake in Japan. So we're giving some of our proceeds for tonight to a family out there. Happens to be my family, believe it or not. And so, you know, if you want to donate something, they lost the whole house, you know, they lost the whole house, and it's a sad situation. But, you know, life will go on, of course, it always does. Life survives. So if you want to donate a little something, go up to the front door, and they'll take care of you. They'll take care of you. Say a prayer for Japan, all right? All right. Can y'all handle some more? I don't know. You got these guys leaning up on the wall over here. That girl way back there in the back. All right. We're gonna see. All right. Okay. Act like you know Arcana. Here we come, juice sound.

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Fire and forget. 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Man, it keeps coming in and coming out. I think we're sucking too much power. Sucking too much juice. Yeah. Yeah.

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Make a round of applause for yourself tonight. You got it. You got it. You got it. We got it. We got it. We got it. Let's share it. Boom. What do we got? What do we got? Smack it down.

How y'all feeling tonight? Thanks for jamming with Juice tonight.

All right. This next track, this next wild and crazy ride, we call it Family Business.

Yo, family, you feeling this tonight? Niceness, niceness. Hey, you mind if we just give you one? That's just kind of one to just make you kind of dance and grind up a little bit, you know. Go grab a dance partner, grab your girlfriend or your boyfriend or...